0: It's a really nice groove. Pianist Zakai Curtis on the Fender Rhodes. And the tune's called Joust. His brother Lucas on bass, Craig Handy on that tenor sax work. This is off his new work entitled Sono Luminescence Volume 1. And before that, we heard drummer, bandleader Richard Barada off his Charlie Parker tribute album, Another Kind of Bird. Now's the time. Here on KUVO, I'm Paul Donovan, just after 6 o'clock on your Labor Day Monday. Ronnie Franks is in here tonight at 8 o'clock with the Monday Night Beat. So coming up in our next set, we've got Herbie Hancock's Succotash. This is from his album in 1963 entitled Inventions and Dimensions. The work we're going to hear is also composed by Willie Bobo. Also on this project, Paul Chambers and Osvaldo Chihuahua Martinez. We're going to hear that next, right here on KUVO.
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Cassandra Wilson. We just lost her the middle of last week. She was 70. This goes back to 2006 from her Thunderbird album, I Wanna Be Loved. Before that, Eric Trujillo and the Mambo Ted, and we started off with the Herbie Hancock's Succotash here on Denver's Jazz, 89.3 KUVO. Thank you so much for listening, especially on your Labor Day Monday here. I'm Paul Donovan, and Roddy Franks will be in here tonight at 8 o'clock with the Monday Night Beat. You know, KUVO has been out at all the festivals this summer, and we've got reports and reviews from Newport and Telluride posted right there on our website. 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All right, let's get back to the music. Denver saxophonist Rich Charlucci and his quintet. This is from our Live at the Oasis Volume 11. And we're going to play a song saxophonist Jimmy Heath wrote for his older bass-playing brother, Percy, Big P. And here it is on KUVO.

0: trumpeter, composer Rich Willie from his new album Laid Back. And we heard the title track bringing us back to the islands here. A little reggae, nightlife. And that was John Swanna on the EVI, the electric valve instrument. And on the B3 organ, Paul Mutsaba. And before that, we heard Denver's Rich Charlucci with Big P. Here on KUVO, I'm Paul Donovan, and it's Monday, Labor Day evening. Rodney Frankson here at 8 o'clock with the Monday Night Beat. And coming up in our next set, pianist Duke Jordan from 1960. Flight to Jordan was the album. We're going to hear the title track, and this features Stanley Turrentine, Reggie Workman, Art Taylor, and trumpeter Dizzy Reese. That is straight ahead on KUVO.
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0: On the vibraphone, Houston-based Jalen Baker, and this is from his new work, Repaved. And that tune was called Cashmere, featuring Paul Cornish on the great piano work there. Before that, multi-instrumentalist Nicholas Payton with Butcher Brown, their collaboration to honor the 100th year mark for John Coltrane and Miles Davis this year. And that was Coltrane's Pursuance that we heard here on Denver's Jazz, 89.3. KUVO. I'm Paul Donovan on this Labor Day evening, and Rodney Franks is in here at 8 o'clock tonight with the Monday Night Beat. All right, coming up in our next set, we're going to start it off with saxophonist Art Pepper with Harold Land's Smack Up, which is the title track from Art's 1960 album. And this is a rare celebrated appearance of trumpeter Jack Sheldon in a small group setting. We'll hear that next on KUVO.
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3: Do you like the sound of an electric piano in the hands of a jazz master? How about a jazz-adjacent surprise from the past? This is Andy O. I like to keep it moving, keep it grooving, keep it bumping, keep it jumping. It's the beat, the beat, the night beat. 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

Green Dolphin Street. Love that song. And Denise King singing that version of it. And before that, you heard Roy Hargrove and Wynton Marsalis. And we started set with Art Pepper here on Denver's Jazz 89.3 KUVO. On your Labor Day evening, I'm Paul Donovan, Rodney Frankson here at 8 o'clock with a Monday Night Beat. So coming up this weekend, it's the High Points Festival 2. It's Saturday, right there on Welton, in Five Points. Derek Hodge, Hugh Reagan, and the Messengers of Peace, Gregory Goodlow, DJs All Day West, who hosts our Jazz Odyssey on Monday nights, and Sugar Bear, who does mornings on our sister station, The Drop 104.7, and more. 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All right, so coming up, we've got more Cassandra Wilson. But first, Joe Bonner in Walked Bud on KUVO.

0: Cassandra Wilson and Death Letter, one of the most famous and acclaimed tracks by her. And sadly, this signature song of hers is taken on a poignant view because she just passed. Just middle of last week, she was 70. And she was in her hometown of Jackson, Mississippi, surrounded by friends and family. We will definitely miss her, but thankfully we have this wonderful music here on KUVO. Before that, Sean McGowan, Jeff Jenkins, Todd Reed, Lanterns on the Wall, and we started the set with Joe Bonner in Walked Bud here on KUVO. I'm Paul Donovan. Thank you so much for listening on your Labor Day here, and hope you enjoyed the music. Rodney Franks is in next with a Monday Night Beat on KUVO.
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William Marquardt would have been the 96th birthday today of Theodore Walter Rawlins, a.k.a. Sonny Rollins, born on this date in 1930 in New York City. And we heard his 1991 date with his nephew, Clifton Anderson, at trombone. Also on the date, Mark Soskin at piano, Jerome Harris providing guitar work, his regular cohort, Bob Cranshaw, on the date there at electric bass, and Jack DeJohnette at drums. Steve Jordan playing alternately on the piece there, on the album, that is. The album called Here's to the People from 1991, and a piece called Lucky Day. Just before that, we go back to 1997, trombonist and cellist, that is the shell player, Steve Turay, with help on here from some great players, including Randy Brecker, Regina Carter is on this date, and of course, the heavenly voice of Cassandra Wilson, who we lost last week, September 1st, at the age of 70, after battling a long illness. Not really sure what the illness was, but man, that's just such a big loss. And we're celebrating and remembering her this evening as well, as far as celebrations and birthdays go. The album called Self, titled recording from Steve Turay, and the Duke Ellington composition In a Sentimental Mood, proving that Cassandra was in the modern, but she also had a reverence for the established foundational music that makes up this music that we call jazz. And we're definitely looking at her as we continue. In the meantime, as we get to this next hard break, as we call it, we're going to call on a group that was around in the early 1990s, early mid-1990s, around the year 2000, this recording was released. They are called the United Dope Front. They include some really progressive musicians, including sax man Ben Setterfitt, Zach Freeman providing some vocals on here on other tracks, guitarist Javier Gonzalez, Kenny James drums, Ben Setterfitt, as we mentioned, and the whole group led by keyboardist Andrew Diamond. This is his composition from the album Constant Elevation, Denver's United Dope Front, Ilium Stimulus, on the Monday Night Beat.

truth has nothing to do with reality. You have to deal with reality. Any one of these people with little persuasion.

0: Yes, the group who called themselves the United Dope Front, led by Andrew Diamond. Some great players here, including Javi Gonzalez on the date and DJ Timbuk. Great date. A lot of these guys have moved on, moved out of the city, or I think Andrew Diamond is now in the medical profession. And some of them kept on playing and kept on doing it, man. It's a great way to look back a good 25 years on what was going on the more progressive side of music here in Denver, Colorado. The United Dope Front, Ilium Stilius, the name of the piece, from the album Constant Elevation. When we come back to the music, very special presentation as we remember Dame Cassandra Wilson.
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0: As we continue the program this evening, I have something very special lined up, but I want to preface it by saying the loss of Cassandra Wilson as a vocalist and as a sort of a figurehead in the more progressive and even the traditional style of jazz is hitting everybody differently here. Now, her death was announced a little over a week ago, but it happened right after my shift on the 1st of September. I was on the night before that. Before her death was announced, and I didn't have a chance to really talk about or play anything from her. So a lot of this program tonight will be concentrated on her. Not everything, but a lot of the music that we'll hear. We'll hear Cassandra from the various early stages with JMT and working with Jean-Paul Borelli and working with Steve Coleman and others. But my colleague, Andy O'Leary, you know, I've known Andy for, man, close to 33 years here in Denver, Colorado. I've always considered him a friend. I've always considered him a colleague. And in conversation with Andy, he's just the average guy. Knows how to hold a conversation. But folks, when you put a pen in his hand and that pen goes on the piece of paper, Andy transforms us with his poetry. And as we continue with our tribute to Cassandra Wilson, we're going to go to a replay of a segment that Andy played on his Nightside program last night. This is a poem that he wrote and read by my friend and my colleague, Abby Clark. This is a part of the poems from the Mindy Sessions. Mindy Sessions, referring to Mindy McNeil, who's a worker here with our studio. B is named after her. This beautiful piece of poetry is called Mississippi Thunderbird, parenthetically titled Harvest Moon, read by Abby Clark, remembering and celebrating Cassandra Marie Wilson here on KUVO.

Mississippi Thunderbird. A Thunderbird wings through a delta silt, no longer bound by the bars of the staff nor the heavy gravity of the clay. Cassandra calls, sovereign current of the M baseline. She's crossed the final smoky threshold to take her place among the ancestors, her roots anchored deep in the rich, dark soil of home. Mississippi sings. Listen closely to the air she left behind. There was a miles in silhouette in her dusk, that leaned, muted trumpet of a throat, holding the space between the notes until the silence bruised. She carried the drop, a guitar soul, the raw, bleeding heel of Robert Johnson at the muddy crossroads. The soul, salt-rimmed teardrop of Lady Day, both absolute, both unblinking, now met in a timeless, eternal chord. She never curtsied to the gallery. Her spine was a pillar forged by Nina's furious piano, by Abby's wholly defiant shout, an unshakable architecture of pure, uncompromised integrity. How she would leap from the very ledge of the melody, mimicking Betty's daredevil acrobatics, turning time inside out, laughing back at the downbeat. Yet watch where the ink dried on her sleeve, a quiet chord changing like Joni's shifting skies, the solitary scribe who finished mapping the geography of her own chest. She sifted through the giants, not to wear their skin, but to burn it for fuel, until she herself became the fire. Her voice was a compass spinning wildly, shattering the magnetic north, leading us all to an uncharted country. She said, "Let me be your poet," sang the songs of others like herself, made them her own. Now the storm has settled into the soil. The Thunderbird has become an ancestor, leaving the map wide open and the silence beautifully reborn.

0: Cassandra Wilson, right in the middle of her furious activity with the M-Bass outfit. A recording produced in part by Jean-Paul Borelli, Haitian-American guitarist, and you heard him with this little passage there, a little beautiful piece that Cassandra wrote called I Will Be There. Other players, including Kevin Bruce Harris, providing the bass work on the date there, Kevin Johnson drums, Rod Williams doing some great work on here as well, on the orchestration, just beautifully done. Cassandra Wilson, Dance to the Drums Again, the name of the album, on the DIW label. Not long before she made her move to Blue Note Records, but a beautiful piece. And just before that, it's great music from Cassandra with our native son guitarist Bill Frizzell, a part of a collection of music co-written by Hal David and Burt Bacharach and Elvis Costello, let me correct myself. The album called The Sweetest Punch, which is a collaboration between some great players on there, including our own Ron Miles playing trumpet on other tracks. A beautiful piece written by Frizzell and Bacharach, Painted from Memory. A nice duet there. And and before that, of course, I can't get out of this set without mentioning and saying a big thank you to Andy O'Leary, for allowing me the rights to play that poem of his called Mississippi Thunderbird in honor of Cassandra Wilson. Changing up here just a bit here keep the music going here on the Monday Night Beat. This is pianist James Francis. And I love this piece because it shows Chris Potter in a totally different vein. Chris Potter, tenor saxophonist. We all know him as a straight-ahead player, but he is not afraid to explore, which is one of the things that really endeared him to me as a listener to the music. He's featured on this album called Flight, pianist James Francis with Chris Potter, the piece titled Reciprocal on KUVO and the Monday Night Beat.
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0: Sometimes the student musicians you hear on Kuvo's high school and collegiate performance series sound like professionals. 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

0: Mama, gotta go. I gotta go.
1: She's certainly traveling that road these days, celebrating and remembering Cassandra Wilson, who we lost last week at the age of 70. A collection of hers titled Traveling Miles, with help on here from the violins, the renowned violinist Regina Carter, vibraphone work from Stefan Harris, Lonnie Plaxico at bass, piano work from Eric Lewis, drums and percussion, sort of percussion there from Marcus Baylor. It's recording on the Blue Note label. It's a really fine date. Clever lyrics applied to Victor Feldman's Seven Step to Heaven, a piece called Climb That Road, parenthetically titled Seven Steps. And we began with a classic performance from the Miles Davis Quintet, the San Francisco Quintet, a part of the Los Angeles Quintet, recorded between Los Angeles and New York City, the album Seven Steps to Heaven, Victor Feldman's composition again, piece titled Joshua from Miles Davis. 16 minutes after the hour, 9:16 in the Rockies. Welcome to hour two of the Monday Night Beat. My name is Rodney Franks. It's my delight to share this music with you and special honor to celebrate Cassandra Wilson, who gave us so much music. A listener wrote it. I think it's very cogent. You know, he writes, he says, man, losing Cassandra Wilson hurts like Roy Hargrove. She was only 70. Rest in peace, Miss Folks Wilson. Dang. And, you know, I think of this certainly as a lover of the music, as a profound loss, you know, almost beyond compare. The only thing I can come close in terms of losing a fine vocalist was losing Minnie Riperton back in 1979. But this one really hits hard recently for us here, Cassandra Wilson. As we continue our music this evening, we're going to call on our own Javon Jackson. Javon Jackson, along with Ron Miles and Bill Frisell, had a connection with Cassandra Wilson, a very strong musical connection. And Javon Jackson, fine in the pocket player, but again, like we were talking about Chris Potter, he is an adventurous musician. He does not sit and stay in the old American canon. He explores, as he did with this recording on the Blue Note label, titled A Look Within. On this date, he employs Cassandra Wilson for this piece, also featuring Fareed Haq on here, Billy Drummond, drum Cyril Batista in the batteria as well. Oh, boy, it's a beautiful thing here. We're going to hear Country Girl from Javon Jackson featuring Cassandra Wilson here on KUVO and The Night Beat.

0: the album titled A Look Within, native son Javon Jackson, with the late Cassandra Wilson in attendance on the date there, as well as Marvin Sewell and Fareed Haq. The piece there titled Country Girl, as we remember and celebrate Cassandra Wilson this evening on the Monday Night Beat. I'm Rodney Franks with you until 10 o'clock this evening. And when we come back, a birthday celebration for Sonny Rollins.
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0: Oh man, we're celebrating the 96th birthday today as we remember Sonny Rollins, born on this date, 1930. We lost him in May of this year. Here he is in 1955. I guess you can say he's on the ascend. This recording made in December of 55. Ray Bryant piano, George Morrow bass, Max Roach drums. Just a swinging circular kind of beautiful piece here that Sonny wrote called Paradox. Happy birthday, heavenly birthday to Walter Theodore Rollins on KUVO.

Wow, such a great performance from 29 years ago, believe it or not. A group called the A La Carte Brass and Percussion, led otherwise by Chuck Brown. Chuck Brown laid off of it, but a nice little go-go version, if you will, of Freddie Hubbard's Little Sunflower. And as we checked the list just before that, it was music coming to us from Cassandra Wilson, her album called Loverly. The music of Truman Capote and Jimmy Mercer, A Sleepin' Bee, as we remember and celebrate Cassandra Wilson this evening, as we lost her last week at the age of 70. We're going to hear Cassandra this time going to the city of brotherly love. Philadelphia, Pennsylvania is the venue here for this one. Joined by seven, at the time, upstarts from the Philadelphia area who call themselves The Roots. This is a selection from their album Illadelph Half-Life, featuring Cassandra Wilson on it as and her vocal colorings on this piece. We're going to hear called One Shine as we look at the different facets of Cassandra Wilson. And we're doing it right here on the Monday Night Beat.

0: Jazz 89, KUVO, the album Illadelph Half-Life. It's Cassandra Wilson, joined on here by the group The Roots, featuring Steve Coleman, otherwise on the date there, soprano saxophone, and trombonist Josh Roseman, who you might recognize in the early days from the Groove Collective. And again, we heard the piece there called, from that album, Illadelph Half-Life, the piece called One Shine, One Shine, as we remember Cassandra Wilson. Man, I've had quite a time here with you, and I'm really enjoying the insight that a lot of folks have given me about their impressions of Cassandra Wilson. You know, we all loved her, man, and she was just such a strong part of what we do here at KUVO in terms of the music and in terms of all of that. And yeah, man, thanks for tuning in and listening and showing support for KUVO. I'm going to leave you here in just a moment with music from the Lonnie Smith Trio. So stick around.
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0: And thanks again for listening to KUVO and the Monday Night Beat. My name is Rodney Franks. I'll be back with you next Monday at the same time. In just a moment, we'll be mesmerized by the music of All Day West and the Monday Night Jazz Odyssey. I'm going to do a little audible. I was going to play Lonnie Smith Trio to end up, but you'll hear that. You only hear part of it. But in whole, you'll hear something from keyboardist LaRon Marshall with the Bissou from the album called The Return of Slick, Nostalgia. Thanks for listening, and I'll see you next Monday.

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Welcome, welcome to the Jazz Odyssey on KUVO. Happy Labor Day. I hope you are enjoying the time off if you were lucky enough to get it. I'm your host on Monday nights, All Day Wes, and we got a lot of music to get into tonight. Starting with what you just heard was Kamal Williams with the song Snow in Chicago from his album Last Night in Paris. That was released this year in June. And before that was drummer and bandleader Richard Spavin with the tune Bunny Bread, cut from his latest album Light of Day, featuring a great electric guitar solo from Stuart McCallum. Then just before that was jazz group Gnats, just coming off the release of their new album A Great Day in Newcastle. We heard the track Never Gonna Be a Boxer, remixed by longtime friend of the band Corto Alto. Corto Alto also just released his album Some Small Fortune this last Friday, and we're going to get into some of that later because he's on a generational run right now. And then kicking us off at the top of the hour was new music from FKJ, aka French Kiwi Juice. We heard the song I Want You featuring Aaron Allen Kane from his forthcoming album Tiber that is set to release this Friday. All right, coming up in this next set, I got music from artists like Erykah Badu with The Alchemist, Robert Glasper teaming up with Norah Jones, and local artist Hallie Tomlinson, who has a groovy new single out. And later in this hour, I'll be giving away some tickets for High Points Festival. That's going down in Five Points this weekend. More details on that just on the other side. Here are new sounds from Kiefer featuring Tony Stone, Eric the Architect, and Cartoons. This is New Levels, New Devils on the Jazz Odyssey.

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Hallie Tomlinson with her new single, Move It Back. Hallie is a vocalist, songwriter, and multi-instrumentalist originally from Texas, but now based in Colorado, first gaining recognition on the show The Voice a while back, but she's definitely one to watch, drawing inspiration from her R&B and soul roots. And this first single is a little preview of her debut album that is on the horizon, project that's been years in the making. She performed with Callum Baer for his Jazz Odyssey Presents performance that you can go back and check out on our YouTube page. On the track we just heard, Hallie performs lead vocals and bass guitar with Jay Greens on guitar and production, Alvin Ford Jr. on drums, and Ian Gilley on the keyboards. Speaking of Jazz Odyssey Presents and Ian Gilley, that is a show we got coming up that you need to mark on your calendars. That's September 16th. We have Same Sky and Ian Gilley performing at our new home, Town Hall Collaborative. Check out all the details on our website, kvo.org. Then just previous to that was a great rendition of Prototype, a song originally written by hip-hop duo Outkast. This version was done by Robert Glasper on keys and Nora Jones on vocals and piano. This comes from his 2025 album, Keys to the City, Volume 1. We had a short pause for the cause, and then before that, we got into new music from Miss Erica Badu, teaming up with The Alchemist to form the Abby and Allen Experiment. We heard the single They Ain't You, which features Thundercat on bass. This is from their new project, Before the World Blows, which just dropped at the end of August. And then at the top of the set was music from Kiefer featuring Tony Stone, Eric the Architect, and Cartoons with the tune New Levels, New Devils. It's the first single we got from his upcoming Blue Note debut album, Memory Bomb, that's set to release on September 25th. Lots of great new music releasing this month to keep an ear out for. It's a Jazz Odyssey, and I'm Alday West here with you until midnight tonight. Got some pairs of tickets to give away for the High Points Festival that's going down this weekend in Five Points. Stacked lineup of artists, including Derek Hodge, Gregory Goodlow. We got Hugh Reagan and the Messengers of Peace, Off the Cuff Crew with Borum Lee and Friends, and a whole lot more, including myself. I'll be DJing for the Silent Disco going on at Rosenberg's Deli. And other names from our sister station, The Drop, like Sugar Bear and DJ Tosh. Very diverse, multi-genre festival that is guaranteed to be a good time on September 12th. So if you want to win some tickets here on KUVO, all you got to do is shoot me a text. So text me at 303-291-0666 with the keyword, which is High Points, along with your full name and email address to get entered into the raffle. I'll draw a name just before the 11 p.m. hour, so good luck. Here's some new music from Ezra Collective. This is Jubilee Feeling on the Jazz Odyssey.

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5: Thank you.

Music from guitarist and vocalist Tom Misch, along with Yusuf Days on drums and Rocco Palladino on bass. That was the song Liftoff from their collaborative album, What Kind of Music, that was released on Blue Note Records in 2020. Still stands up and is an incredible project to this day. We took a short break for the messaging, and then we heard the newest single from Britain's most decorated jazz outfit, Ezra Collective, with Jubilee Feeling, leading up to their upcoming fourth studio album, Here Because of Hope. It's the first instrumental single we've heard yet, but brings together the musical traditions of UK jazz and the funky house of the 2010s. You're listening to the Monday Night Jazz Odyssey on KUVO. I'm your host and guide in the music all day, Wes, and we're almost approaching the 11 p.m. hour, which means you have just a few minutes left to get your name into this raffle for tickets for High Points Festival this weekend. Text me at 303-291-0666 with your name and email address for a chance to win. Check out all the details for the festival, including the location, lineup, and times, all on our website at kuvo.org under the Events tab. Hope to see you there. Come out and vibe with me for the Silent Disco. I'll be spinning some house music and some UK garage that Saturday, so if you want to stay in touch with me, follow me on Instagram at AllDayWesMusic. Here's a classic for you. We got Bobby Hutcherson on vibes, Albert Stinson on bass, Joe Chambers on drums, and Herbie Hancock on piano for Till Then. Catch you on the other side with more music.

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Welcome back to the second hour of the Jazz Odyssey on KUVO. It's Monday night, and I'm your host, All Day Wes, bringing you the music until midnight tonight. You just heard indie jazz duo of brothers Dana and Alden with the song Dragonfly, tuned from their 2023 debut album, Quiet Music for Young People. They just released their newest project titled Papa's Boat, a song inspired by retracing the steps of the world travels of their grandfather. Definitely worth a listen. And they'll also be coming to town this month, performing at the Bluebird Theater on September 19th. Then just before that was New Zealand and Australian singer and songwriter Jordan Reiki, along with saxophonist, composer, and bandleader Nubia Garcia, coming together for the tune Monsters, which is a complex musical conversation happening between these two monster artists. And then just previous to that was another duo of brothers, Christoph and George Keese, blending modern jazz, beat making, electronic music, funk, and soul, all under the name Okusho. We heard the song Where Moments Wait, which is the third single from their upcoming album Frozen Flashes, out September 18th via Current Moves. And then at the top of the hour was Glasgow multi-instrumentalist Liam Shortall, known musically under the project Quarto Alto. He just released his newest album, Some Small Fortune, via Ninja Tune, and quite the project it is. Truly the definition of an artist who has honed in on his craft and his sound. We got a handful of singles in the months leading up, but now the full thing is out into the world. We heard the cut Temple. So congratulations to Liam on this accomplishment. Go back and check out the article I wrote on him back in June if you missed it to learn more about this awesome musician. He also was just announced for Blue Note London's debut in September. So very exciting things coming up for him. Coming up later in this hour, we got lots more music to get to from artists like Rob Arajo, Sarah B, Moses Yuffie Trio, Butterfly Quintet, and more. So stick around. Here is the organ trio of Corey Fonville, Sam Frybush, and Charlie Hunter with Why Don't You on the Jazz Odyssey.

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Pianist, saxophonist, producer, and educator Rob Araujo with the song 19. Awesome experimental jazz tronica tune. And those drum fills, nice. And then just before that was Connor Alpert, who blends electronic music with jazz-inspired acoustic instrumentation. We heard a live version of his song Moonlight featuring R&B musician Mac Ayers. And at the top of the set was music from R&B organ trio, not only the style, but the name of the album by drummer Corey Fonville, organ player Sam Frybush, and guitarist Charlie Hunter. We heard the song Why Don't You, which is a reworking of a song by Cleo Soul. The duo of Fonville and Frybush are about to hit the road and go on tour leading up to the release of their upcoming album, Blue Collar Jazz. And they'll be making a stop in Denver at Cervantes on October 22nd, so be on the lookout for more on that soon. You're locked into the Jazz Odyssey here on KUVO. I go by All Day Wes with you until midnight tonight. Coming up in this next set is music from Moses Yuffie Trio, and also got some new offerings from jazz supergroup Butterfly Quintet. Coming at you right now is music from Sarah B. This is Gohan on the Jazz Odyssey.

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Love that new single from Butterfly titled Lift. This group is comprised of Borum Lee on keys, Adam Deitch on drums, Dominic Lally on sax, Eric Benny Bloom on trumpet, and Hunter Roberts on bass. They have a new project coming out soon. Can't wait for that announcement, but they have been busy playing shows and just had a few nights at the legendary Blue Note in New York. Serious FOMO for missing that show, but we're lucky enough to have all the members be based here in Denver, so we just gotta wait until December for when they play at Cervantes. So looking forward to that. Then previous to that was German outfit Moses Yuffie Trio, of course led by keyboardist Moses Yuffie, along with Noah on drums and Roman on the bass. They're transforming the modern jazz sound with an electronic fusion of instrumentation. We heard the song Kraut from their newest EP, Chasing Light. And then at the top of the set was producer and multi-instrumentalist from Auckland, New Zealand, Sarah B., who draws from IDM, ambient pop, R&B, and jazz to make a sound all of his own. We heard the tune Gohan from his third studio album, Nothing Grows Here. That was released earlier this year, an album that is quickly becoming one of my favorite releases of the year. We got just a bit left until the midnight hour, but I got a few more tunes for you. Bit of the dancey slash electronic side from Logic 1000, and a Close Counters remix of an Alexander Flood tune, and we'll see what else we can fit in there. I hope to see you all at the High Points Festival this weekend. Come by the Silent Disco to groove with your boy. Until next time, be safe and remember to be kind to your fellow human beings. All Day Wes, signing off the Odyssey. Peace and love.

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What a nice surprise. Michael Stevenson meets the Alexander Claffey Trio. Really, really cool rendition of Can't Hide Love, made popular by Earth, Wind, and Fire. And you have Alexander Claffey on bass, Julius Rodriguez piano, Ite Morchi drums, and Benny Banach III on trumpet with Michael Stevenson, the voice and tenor saxophonist. Thank you so much for joining me. You're with D. Alexander. Happy to be here with you to share this music. And I'm also appreciative of your stopping in to hang out with me during this hour of music. So please stay with me. This is Jazz.

Jeremy Pelt on trumpet from his recording soundtrack. We heard Shifting Images, and he's supported by Chin Chin Liu on vibes, Victor Gould on piano, Alan Mednard drums, and Drummond flute. And we heard the composition Shifting Images. Before that, we heard from Mr. Steve Million the title track from his recording, What I Meant to Say. Let's continue with M. Duduzo Makathini in the spirit of Intu. Let's take a listen to Re Amatambo featuring the voice of Anna Widower.

which is a wonderful recording. He is basically paying homage to all of those musicians that have inspired him musically and throughout his career. We just heard Star Eyes for Charlie Parker, and he's accompanied by Scott Coley on bass, Brian Blade on drums. And you've heard it right here with me, D. Alexander, and this is Jazz.

A classic indeed, Resolution from John Coltrane from A Love Supreme, with McCoy Tyner piano, Jimmy Garrison bass, Elvin Jones on drums. Right before that, we heard from McCoy Tyner from his recording, Echoes of a Friend, which is actually an homage to Coltrane. And he did one of Coltrane's compositions, Promise, solo piano. Here's a gentleman I certainly miss going to see in person, Mr. Freddie Cole, from his recording Always, Until It's Time for You to Go.

You're not an angel. I'm a man. You're not a queen. You're a woman. So take my hand. We'll make a space in the lives that we have planned. And here we'll stay until it's time for you to go. Yes, we're different, worlds apart. We're not the same. We laughed and played at the start, like in a game.

Nat King Cole on piano from the Instrumental Classics with Easy Listening Blues. And he's accompanied by Joe Comfort on bass with Irving Ashby on guitar. Thank you so much for joining me, ladies and gentlemen. I had a great time sharing this music with you. As always, I really, really enjoy doing this. And I hope that you enjoyed listening. I appreciate you taking the time out to tune in, sharing this time with me. Don't forget to share this music with your children because they are listening. Until we are together again, please take care. You're with D. Alexander. This is Jazz.

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The Leaders and their recording Mud Foot. We heard the composition Song of Her, composed by Cecil McBee on bass, with Arthur Blythe alto, Lester Bowie trumpet, Chico Freeman tenor, Kirk Lightsey piano, and Don Moye on drums. Thank you for joining me. You're with D. Alexander. This is Jazz.

Wow, Joe Williams sounds so good, didn't he? From Together, Have a Good Time, I Won't Cry Anymore with Harry Sweets Edison on trumpet, Junior Mance piano, Bob Cranshaw bass, Mickey Roker on drums, featuring Ben Webster on tenor. Before that, Mr. John Mulder on guitar from his recording, Metamorphosis, Once in a Dark Night. Started things off with a young man we've all watched grow up, Mr. Joey Alexander from his recording, Origin, and we heard the composition, Summer Rising. Here's Ben Sidran from Swing State. Let's take a listen to the title track.

pianist, singer, songwriter, author, record producer, music journalist, short order cook. You name it, Ben Sidran has done it from this recording, Swing State. He has his son Leo performing with him on drums, and Billy Peterson, who he's worked with for over 50 years, on bass. Listening to this recording, you can tell that they love each other, they love the music, and they're having a great time. Thank you for joining me. You're with D. Alexander, and this is Jazz.

Samara Joy from only a moment ago from her self-titled recording. The young singing sensation is making quite a splash right now in the music world, wishing her the best on her journey. Let's continue with J.D. Allen from Toys Die Dreaming. You're my thrill.

Alex Foster on soprano sax from his recording Beginnings Goodbye. We heard the composition Fire Dance. Thank you so much for joining me during this hour of music. I hope you've enjoyed it as much as I've enjoyed presenting it to you. It's always a pleasure to pull out music that may be somewhat obscure to you, as well as those that are familiar. Make sure that you share this with your children, because we must pass the baton on to them. Looking forward to the next time where we're together to share this music. If you like what you've heard, please let us know by emailing us at jazznetwork@wfmt.com. We're looking forward to your comments. Until we are together again, take care. You're with D. Alexander. This is Jazz.

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How deep is the ocean? The question posed by saxophonist Eddie Daniels from his album Mean What You Say, Hank Jones at the piano, opening this jazz hour. Hi, I'm your host, John Hill.

recorded in L.A. in June of 1962, Ella Fitzgerald with Lou Levy at the piano. Herb Ellis was the guitarist, Joe Mandrigan on bass, and Stan Levy on drums. From a compilation in the Compact Jazz series, Ella Fitzgerald with Night in Tunisia. And it was Kenya to start that set from trombonist J.J. Johnson's album, Let's Hang Out. J.J. Johnson with saxophonist Ralph Moore, trumpet player Terrence Blanchard. Stanley Cowell was the pianist with bassist Rufus Reed and drummer Victor Lewis. We're listening to jazz. I'm John Hill. Here's guitarist Stanley Jordan with Fun Dance.

From his album called In Good Company, vocalist Joe Williams, along with pianist and vocalist Shirley Horn and her trio, doing a tune written by Gene McDaniels called Too Good to Be True. And that was preceded by saxophonist Eric Person from an album called Blue Vision, featuring Houston Person, not related directly, though they might be cousins. Eric Person with a song there called Old Hat Feathers, with Adam Kipple at the Hammond B3, guitarist Pete McCann, and drummer Tony Jefferson. Starting the set, pianist Les McCann from his album Much Less. The tune Love for Sale, with Leroy Vinegar on bass and Donald Dean on drums. We're listening to jazz

From organist Jimmy McGriff and saxophonist Hank Crawford, that was a Clifford Brown tune called Sandu from their album Crunch Time, with Melvin Sparks there on guitar and the drummer Bernard Pretty Purdy. We began the set with trumpeter Nicholas Payton, heard also on the Fender Rhodes keyboard, with Ron Carter on bass, Kareem Riggins on drums, the tune Levin's Lope from the Nick Payton album Smoke Sessions. I'm John Hill. Thanks for joining me for Jazz This Hour. As always, my pleasure. And if you have any questions, comments, or suggestions about anything that you've heard, you can always reach out via email to jazznetwork@wfmt.com. I'll see you later. Here's Sarah Vaughan. Spring.

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From an album titled The Awakening, Sounds for Sculpture, music from Christian Tambor and his septet that was called Crack the Whip to open this jazz hour. I'm your host, John Hill.

Samba and Cachaça in Brazil. Yes, it's 5 o'clock somewhere. The brilliant Michael Franks singing about one of his favorite places, Brazil, the title track from his album Rendezvous in Rio. Michael Franks with Charles Blinzik on keyboards. Romero Lubambo was the guitarist, with Sergio Brandão on bass, Café doing percussion. Chris Hunter was the saxophonist, preceded by guitarist Larry Coryell, recorded live in Bahia, at an outdoor plaza, in fact. Live from Bahia is the name of the album. We heard the Milton Nascimento tune, Vera Cruz, again with guitarist Romero Lubambo, along with Dori Caymmi. Billy Cobham was the drummer, Donald Harrison on saxophone, Marcio Monteroyos played trumpet, Luis Avilar on keys, Nico Asunciao was the bassist, with percussionists Monica Millet and Bashiri Johnson. Larry Coryell, live from Bahia, opening the set. We're listening to jazz. I'm John Hill. Guitarist Luis Bonfa with Blue Madrid.

from an album titled As We Are, guitarist Dave Stryker with a string quartet, in addition to bassist John Patitucci, Julian Shore on piano, and Brian Blade on drums. That was a Dave Stryker original called Hope from As We Are. And we heard the Amla Jamal Trio doing Poinciana with Israel Crosby on bass and drummer Vernell Fournier, originally released on an album by the trio titled But Not For Me, recorded live at the Pershing. However, it also popped up in the soundtrack of the motion picture Bridges of Madison County by jazz aficionado Clint Eastwood. There were actually two releases attached to that movie. First, the original soundtrack, and then they released an additional Remembering Madison County disc containing lots of tunes by the great vocalist Johnny Hartman and the tune that started the set, Poinciana, by the Amla Jamal Trio. We're listening to jazz.

It's a Buddy Rich tribute band recorded in 1994 from an album called Burning for Buddy, a tribute to the music of Buddy Rich, put together by Rush drummer Neil Peart. It includes the talents of nearly 20 drummers from across the musical spectrum: Joe Morello, Marvin Smitty Smith, Billy Cobham, Omar Hakim, Dave Weckl, Ed Shaughnessy, Bill Bruford, Mino Sinelu, Max Roach, Steve Gadd, Steve Smith, to name a few. Of course, the tune we just heard, Pick Up the Pieces. Just ahead of it, we heard from organist Mike LaDon and his Groover Quartet, La La Means I Love You, from an album called That Feelin'. Eric Alexander there on saxophone. And we began the set with vocalist Nicole Henry, her album called Time to Love Again, the song Stevie Wonder's Overjoyed. I'm John Hill. Thanks for joining me for another hour of jazz. I'll see you later. Gregory Porter sings Nat Cole.

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Search and Destroy. That's a tune by guitarist Sean Purcell, who we heard there on guitar from his recording called 180. Sean joined by two wonderful musicians here, Pat Bianchi on a Hammond C3 organ, not a B3, but a C3 organ, and Jason Tiemann on drums. That gets us started for another hour of the great American music we call jazz. Welcome aboard. My name is Dave Schwann. As always, it's a pleasure to share this music with you. We hope you can stay aboard. We certainly hope things are going well for you and yours, and we hope the music makes things even better. We have two things up next by Christian McBride. The first, with a superb quartet featuring Joshua Redman on sax, Brad Meldow on piano, Brian Blade on drums, and of course Christian on bass. From their recording called Long Gone, here's a tune by Joshua Redman called Disco Ears.

There's a tune called Disco Ears by Joshua Redman, and it's from a CD called Long Gone. Joshua there on soprano sax with Brad Meldow on piano, Christian McBride on bass, and Brian Blade on drums. Here's Christian McBride with his group Inside Straight, recorded live at the Village Vanguard, and Christian's tune called Uncle James.

From sets done in December of 2014 at the Village Vanguard in New York City, Christian McBride and his group Inside Straight with Christian's tune, Uncle James. Inside Straight featuring Steve Wilson there on sax, Warren Wolf on vibes, Peter Martin on piano, Carl Allen on drums, and of course, Christian McBride on bass from the CD just called Live at the Village Vanguard. You're listening to Jazz with Dave Schwann and Miles.

from Kind of Blue. Blue in Green. Miles Davis, of course. Miles with his distinctive muted trumpet. John Coltrane, tenor. Bill Evans, piano. Paul Chambers, bass, and Jimmy Cobb on drums. And, of course, Cannonball Adderley was part of this sextet, but he sits out on Blue and Green on the legendary album Kind of Blue. You're listening to Jazz with Dave Schwann. Thanks again for joining us, and please stay with us for a lot of great music ahead. The late, great Joey DeFrancesco coming up in just a couple minutes, but first, here's the Count Basie Orchestra.

Carmen Bradford and the Count Basie Orchestra, conducted by Frank Foster, and A Foggy Day in London Town from the CD Long Live the Chief. The late, great Joey DeFrancesco up next from one of his final recordings called In the Key of the Universe. It's on the Mack Avenue label. Here's his tune called Soul Perspective.

the late great Joey DeFrancesco with his tune Soul Perspective from his recording in The Key of the Universe. Of course, Joey out front on organ and keyboards, Troy Roberts on sax, Billy Hart on drums. The great saxophonist Pharoah Sanders also joins Joey on other cuts on this recording called In the Key of the Universe. You're listening to Jazz with Dave Schwann, and we salute the late, great Ramsey Lewis up next. In the late 1980s, he joined with Billy Taylor to form a great duet. I was very fortunate to see them in concert. They also put out a terrific CD called We Meet Again. And from that recording, here is Ramsey Lewis and Billy Taylor on your listening apparatus. Ramsey Lewis appears on the left, Billy is on the right with this beautiful piece by Denny Zeitlin. Quiet Now.

Quiet Now. Denny Zeitlin's beautiful tune and beautifully played by the great duet of Ramsey Lewis and Billy Taylor from the recording We Meet Again. You're listening to Jazz with Dave Schwann, our tribute to Joey DeFrancesco and Ramsey Lewis this hour. We'll stay in that quiet, reflective vein with John Coltrane and Johnny Hartman.

from the legendary 1963 album just called John Coltrane and Johnny Hartman, dedicated to you. Of course, Johnny Hartman singing so beautifully there, John Coltrane playing so beautifully on tenor sax, McCoy Tyner on piano, Jimmy Garrison on bass, and Elvin Jones on drums. You're listening to Jazz with Dave Schwann from John Coltrane and Johnny Hartman to Ella Fitzgerald. This is from a recording called The Lost Berlin Tapes, from a recording done in March of 1962 and not released until 2020. Here is Ella Fitzgerald live in Berlin with Cheek to Cheek.

From March of 1962, the world's first lady of song, Ella Fitzgerald and Cheek to Cheek. Paul Smith there on piano, Wilfred Middlebrooks on bass, and Stan Levy on drums. From Ella, the Lost Berlin Tapes, concert done in March of 1962, but not released on CD until 2020. We thank you so much for joining us this hour and hope you enjoyed all the great American music we call jazz. Dave Schwann finishing up with the Dave Miller Trio from their recording Just Imagine and Bittersweet.

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the opening cut to an album done in 1987 by the great Woody Shaw. If I Were a Bell, the name of the tune, the name of the album, Imagination. It was originally issued on the Muse label and then reissued on the 32 Jazz label, featuring Woody on trumpet, Kirk Lightsey on piano, Steve Turay on trombone, Ray Drummond, the bassist, and Carl Allen on drums. Well, hello and welcome. You're listening to Jazz with Dave Schwann, as always. Mighty fine to have you with us. Stay with us for a lot of great music ahead. And we hope all is going well with you and yours. We have Woody Shaw up next in concert from a concert in 1983 in Bremen, Germany. Mulgrew Miller is here on piano with Stafford James on bass and Tony Riedis on drums. And you and the night and the music.

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1: There's Woody Shaw with You and the Night and the Music from a 2-CD set called Live in Bremen, 1983. Live concerts done in Bremen, Germany in January of 1983. Woody Shaw trumpet, Mulgrew Miller piano, Stafford James on bass, and Tony Redis on drums. You're listening to Jazz with Dave Schwann. Once again, thank you for joining us. And a trio up next, led by pianist Jeremy Montero. This was recorded in 2018 at a club called No Black Tie in Kuala Lumpur. With Jeremy on piano, here's Jay Anderson on bass and Louis Nash on drums with Duke Ellington's Prelude to a Kiss.

Jeremy Montero on piano, Jay Anderson bass, Lewis Nash drums with Prelude to a Kiss. That is from the CD called Live at No Black Tie, Kuala Lumpur. No Black Tie, the jazz club in Kuala Lumpur. Sets done in 2018, and very good sets indeed. You're listening to Jazz with Dave Schwann. Once again, our thanks for joining us. Please stay with us for a lot of great music ahead. Here is pianist Rich Pellegrin.

pianist and composer Rich Pellegrin from his recording Passage. That was the fourth of 30 improvisations on this recording called Passage. We have a great quintet up next, led by vibraphonist Gary Burton, along with Chick Corea at the piano, Pat Matheny on guitar, Roy Haynes on drums, Dave Holland on bass. This is from the recording called Like Minds, and Pat Matheny's tune, Question and Answer.

Pat Metheny's tune Question and Answer, which opens up the CD Like Minds from a great quintet. That was Gary Burton leading the quintet on vibes, the composer on guitar, Pat Metheny, Chick Corea on piano, Roy Haynes on drums, and Dave Holland on bass. Like Minds indeed. You're listening to Jazz with Dave Juan. We certainly hope you like what you hear. And up next, the late, great Dr. Lonnie Smith with Tad Dameron's beautiful tune, On a Misty Night.

Dr. Lonnie Smith, live at the Jazz Standard in New York, and Ted Dameron's On a Misty Night. That's from his recording called All in My Mind, joined by Jonathan Kreisberg on guitar and Jonathan Blake on drums. You're listening to Jazz with Dave Schwann, and up next, guitarist Peter Bernstein from his recording called What Comes Next. Peter is joined by Sullivan Fortner here on piano, Peter Washington is the bassist, Joe Farnsworth the drummer, for a tune by Peter called Blood Wolf Moon Blues.

guitarist Peter Bernstein with a wonderful quartet, and his tune called Blood Wolf Moon Blues. It's off his recording What Comes Next, and that quartet features Sullivan Fortner on piano, Peter Washington on bass, and Joe Farnsworth on drums, Peter, of course, on guitar. And before that, the late, great Dr. Lonnie Smith at the organ with Tad Dameron's On a Misty Night. We thank you so much for joining us this hour and hope you enjoyed all the great American music we call jazz. Dave Schwann finishing up with trumpeter Farnell Newton from his recording Back to Earth and Crossing the Tracks.

There's a piece by saxophonist Dennis Mitchell Tree called Omicron, and it comes from the recording Golden Rule. Dennis Mitchell Tree and his quartet. Dennis on tenor sax, Johannes Vollmann, piano, Jesse Crawford on bass, and Bill McClellan on drums, actually ending the piece and getting us started for another hour of the great American music we call jazz. Hi there, Dave Schwann with you. Thank you for joining us. We have two great organists up next, Charles Erland and Joey DeFrancesco. We hope all is well with you and yours. We hope the music makes things even better, of course. Charles Erland up next on the Hammond B3 and the title cut to his recording, Blowing the Blues Away.

There is a tune with just the right title for it, Blowing the Blues Away, from Charles Erlin. That's also the title cut from the CD of the same name. And a great quintet here. Charles on the Hammond B3, of course, Eric Alexander on tenor, James Rotundi trumpet, Bob DeVos guitar, and Greg Rockingham on drums. Well, you're listening to Jazz with Dave Schwann, and up next, the late, great Joey DeFrancesco, who collaborated with Christian McBride and Christian's big band on a Grammy-winning recording called For Jimmy, Wes, and Oliver, honoring Jimmy Smith, Wes Montgomery, and Oliver Nelson. Here's Joey and Christian without the big band, but joined by Mark Whitfield on guitar and Quincy Phillips on drums. Just these four guys here. Christian on bass, Joey on the organ, Mark on guitar, Quincy Phillips drums, with Freddie Hubbard's Up Jumped Spring.

Freddie Hubbard's Up Jumped Spring. Great arrangement there with Christian McBride on bass, the late great Joey DeFrancesco on organ. Christian and Joey were lifelong friends. Mark Whitfield on guitar, Quincy Phillips on drums, all four great friends. And that is from the album For Jimmy, Wes, and Oliver, Christian McBride, and on many cuts on the recording, Grammy winning, by the way, featuring Christian's tremendous big band. You're listening to Jazz with Dave Schwann. Here is guitarist Joe Pass. This was recorded at a club called Dante's in North Hollywood in December of 1974. The recording is called Resonance, and the tune is called Come Rain or Come Shine.

Guitar virtuoso Joe Pass, live at Dante's, the club in North Hollywood, in December of 1974 with Come Rain or Come Shine, from his recording Resonance. And Joe was joined by Jim Hugart on bass and Frank Severino on drums. You're listening to Jazz with Dave Schwann. Thank you once again for joining us, and please stay with us for a lot of great music ahead.

The Billy Taylor Trio with That's For Sure from the album called One For Fun. Bassist Chris Mondack is up next with his quintet featuring Hunter Smith on sax, Gabe Feldman on piano, Lyndon McCarty on guitar, and Chris Broomhead on drums. This is from Chris's recording called Glass Spheres, and the opening cut, Low.

bassist Chris Mondeck from his recording Glass Spheres and his tune called Low, L-O-W. Chris on bass with Hunter Smith on sax, Gabe Feldman on piano, Lyndon McCarty on guitar, and Chris Broomhead on drums. You're listening to Jazz with Dave Schwann. Once again, our thanks for joining us and supporting this great American music. Let's slow things down a little bit with vibraphonist Joe Locke. Joe and his quartet here did a great recording called Moment to Moment, featuring the music of Henry Mancini. Here is Dreamsville.

Joe Locke, and the music of Henry Mancini from Joe's recording Moment to Moment and Dreamsville. Joe on vibes, Billy Childs, the pianist, Eddie Gomez on bass, and Gene Jackson on drums. Here's pianist Steve Million from his recording What I Meant to Say, and a tune he wrote in tribute to his daughter. It's called Missing Page.

Missing Page. That's a tune written by the pianist we heard, Steve Million, in tribute to his daughter. From the recording What I Meant to Say, Steve and Steve Cardenas on guitar, John Sims on bass, and Ron Vincent on drums. Here's Bob Minzer and the WDR Big Band.

0: Charlie Hayden Quartet West, and the tune called The Blessing on KUVO, this bright, shiny, what day is it?
1: Tuesday!
0: Tell myself all day long, what day is it? Because it feels like that other day, but it's Tuesday.
1: But it's not.
0: I'm not even going to say
1: we
0: that
1: just
0: other
1: skip
0: day.
1: That other day.
0: That other day's
1: we
0: name.
1: Don't know. We don't want that other day.
0: Not even going to say it. It's Tuesday, September 8th, 2026. I'm Steve Chavis with Abby Clark. She's tanned, rested, and ready. Let's go with another week of the morning set. We are getting going this morning with not a bad commute so far. So good. Looking pretty good on the highways as we navigate our way into a new week. Everybody getting back at it this Tuesday morning. And we've got a warm day ahead with a high in the upper 80s, a slight chance of thunderstorms after 3 p.m., but mostly sunny today. 80s on Wednesday, 90s on Thursday, Friday. We are right now in Denver, 65 sunny degrees, 47 in Breckenridge.
1: All right. Well, thank you so much for joining us on this Tuesday morning. We've got a treat for you. It's September, y'all. So you know what that means. This year's Archtop Guitar Festival is just around the corner.
0: Yeah.
1: And this show, we're going to hear from its founder, guitarist, amp man himself, Peter Henriksen, and we've got conversation that you had with him. Here's a little taste.
2: We always say that if kids stick with music long enough, jazz eventually discovers them.
1: Ooh, words of wisdom for sure.
0: There you go.
1: We've got Abby's pick as well later on, the debut recording from a rising vocalist you might have heard with the great Kenny Barron or Emmett Cohen, among others. Our studio line is always open. Text or call us anytime at 303-291-0666. You're going to want to remember that number because we do have some tickets as well. We'll tell you about those later on. Check us out as well on Facebook, Instagram, YouTube, and KUVO.org.
0: New music in the KUVO library to kick us off this morning. It's from The Sounds of April and Randall. That's April May Webb at vocals, Randall Haywood at trumpet, flugelhorn, synthesizer, vocals, percussion. New album called Dishes Ain't Clean. Confession, I've got dirty dishes in my sink right now. But they're mine. They're nobody else's.
1: But they're mine.
0: But they're mine. And I will get that situation handled as soon as I get home.
1: You're just soaking them, right?
0: Yes,
1: they need a soak.
0: They actually are, yes. That's right. Because I grilled yesterday. It's The Sounds of April and Randall on KU.

0: I love what Sean McGowan, Jeff Jenkins, and Todd Reed gave us. The album called Union Station, and all the tracks have some connection to the railroads that made the West what it is. That track called Cumbres and Toltec, which is the name of the scenic railway down in southwestern Colorado. You have to get on either at Chama, New Mexico, or Antonito, Colorado. And it's just a beautiful narrow-gauge railroad there. But that's real Colorado right there. Cumbres and Toltec from the album Union Station. Sean McGowan, Jeff Jenkins, and Todd Reed, guitar, organ, and drums, lining it up for you here on this beautiful, what a blue sky here we've got over Denver this Tuesday morning, September 8th. I will repeat that date and day all morning long to remind myself it's Tuesday.
1: Say it out loud.
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3: 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And Anna Luna on the 12th. 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
0: So, Abby Clark, while you were away last weekend taking yourself a well-deserved breather,
1: yep.
0: I went to see some live music on Friday. It's called Live at Five Points on the First Friday. And you know, year after years of doing the Five Points Jazz Festival, they switched it up, canceled the festival in the spring, and they've been running live music every first Friday all year long.
1: It's like a year-long activation, activation.
0: Yeah, and people are coming out to Welton Street to see what's happening in this community known as Harlem of the West.
1: Yep.
0: So what I typically do is I start down at 22nd in Welton at T. Lee's Tea House, and I end up at Brother Jeff's Cultural Center, and I stop and catch the music everywhere along the way.
1: It's like a hop, jazz hop, to get to all these different venues.
0: It kind of is.
1: Yeah.
0: Kind of is.
1: Okay, so you went, who'd you see?
0: The notorious BHG.
1: Oh, Bailey.
0: Bailey Hinkley Grogan singing with Tom Amend at the piano, at
1: the electric piano, in the
0: basement of Tea Lee's, the smallest, coziest, coolest tea house and bookstore. Used bookstore around. So that's where I started. And then, you know, walking down Welton, got to the Cousins Plaza right next to the library and saw Fedora Swing there.
1: Nothing says summer like hanging out in that little plaza.
0: Outside, right?
1: I know.
0: The dude in his chair sharing his bubble machine with us and all the kids.
1: That's so great.
0: It's just a late summer hang. And so I go a little further up Welton out in front of the Roxy, and here's this brass band walking down the street playing with a bunch of people behind it.
1: Oh, did you get in the parade?
0: No, I observed as a objective newsman.
1: You were like,
0: yeah, exactly right.
1: What's scratching this?
0: Scratching my chin, looking, saying, live music on the street. People dancing on the street. How interesting. And I ran into Norman, who runs Spangalang and leads the creative effort called Live on 5 Points. He said, man, we do this every first Friday. So they played and all their way into
1: the plaza.
0: Into the plaza, right?
1: Yep.
0: And what's the name of that band? It fails me, and I'm
1: is it Rebirth?
0: Please forgive me. No, it wasn't Rebirth.
1: Brothers of Brass?
0: Colorado based band, but they sure got down. And then Tom Tilden was leading the jam session at Brother Jeff's with Harry Drapkin at sax and Hugh Reagan at trumpet. Tom Tilden behind the drums. Good opportunity for live music, and it happens every first Friday right there on Welton, Live on 5 Points. kudos to the Five Points Business Improvement District for keeping Welton Street alive with music all year long.
1: Yeah, it's definitely a super gem in the community.
0: Exactly. All right, 726, and we've got music here from Jimmy Smith, recorded in the mid-90s with newer players like Christian McBride and Mark Whitfield and Nicholas Payton and Ray Hargrove. He recorded the album, damn! And it's Curtis Fuller's A La Mode. Jimmy Smith on KUVO.

0: an Afro Mambo version of the theme from the film Exodus, performed there by Ray Barretto. I kind of rang a bell there, but where was that from?
1: I know. It felt cinematic, for sure.
0: Okay, good. Yeah. He captured that for you. The album Viva Watusi, Ray Barretto with Exodus, as we're coming up on the Feast of Trumpets in Rosh Hashanah this coming weekend. Already, 7:37, where does the time go? 2026 is just like pedal to the metal. What is the rush, man? It's going so fast.
1: I haven't even began to conceptualize the fact that we're almost in the next year.
0: Well, even though it's past Labor Day, it's still summer.
1: It's still summer. So I don't need to think about that right now.
0: Technically, we're not at that equinox just yet.
1: When is that?
0: The equinox?
1: Yeah.
0: 22nd, 23rd?
1: Okay.
0: Somewhere in there? All right. McCoy Tyner and Jackie McLean next up from the album It's About Time and Spur of the Moment. It's KUVO. We are in the moment here. Abby and Steve live from 21st and Arapaho on this beautiful Tuesday. What day is it?
1: Tuesday.
0: Tuesday, September 8th, 2026. Thanks for riding with us on the morning set.

0: Wait, what's that at the end?
1: The scatting?
0: Why are you holding out on us till the very end?
1: She faded out with that.
0: That's a boss move. Mm-hmm. Okay, musically, let's talk album covers for a second.
1: Oh, happily.
0: There's a pose, and Michael Jackson did it where they lay down, and they're leaning on their elbow. Okay.
1: Didn't Grover do one too?
0: And Lionel Richie did one, and I think Teddy Pendergrass did one. If you lay down on your album cover like that, watch out. You're coming. There's another thing that great musicians do is that when they put a fade on a song at the very end, they give you their best stuff.
1: Oh, and it's so like, you're what? Like, no! Like reaching for the song to come back.
0: George Benson's This Masquerade.
1: Yep.
0: In the last 5 seconds, right before you can't hear it anymore, the most amazing riff.
1: The party keeps going.
0: Right. Come on. What's with the fade? Leave it up. That's what I want the album version for, to turn it up a little higher. Steve with Abby, it's the morning set, 10 before 8, 7:50. It's a Tuesday, and it looks like it on the highways. No accidents, major accidents to report, but busy in the usual spots. Westbound on I-70 from Tower Road till you get up to 225 Peoria. South on I-25 into downtown, and northbound getting out of the tech center up to 225. We've got a ramp on C-470 eastbound. This is right at about, Santa Fe. Watch out for blockage on that ramp. Sunny today, high of 87. Chance of thunderstorms after 3 p.m. 83 on Wednesday, back in the 90s Thursday and Friday. Right now in Denver, sunny and 67. In Breckenridge, we've got 50.
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1: 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We are on a Tuesday morning here on KUVO. Thank you for joining us. We appreciate you, Steve. And I will be with you through to 10. So we've got some great stuff still to come on Live and Local. We'll get the details on this year's Archtop Guitar Festival from its founder, guitarist, and Ant-Man himself, Peter Henriksen. Plus, we got Abby's pick later on in the show, which will be the debut recording from a rising vocalist. Now, she's not new to the ears, though. She's been on some featured albums and recordings with the great Kenny Barron and Emmett Cohen, among some others. So exciting to see her work coming out on the world stage. Our studio line is open for your texts or calls, 303-291-0666. Plus, we've got a Facebook, Instagram, YouTube presence. We've got KUVO.org, which is full of great stories. So come on over, check it out.
0: Ulysses S. Owens Jr., the drummer, has gone grunge on us. Put together his group, Generation Y. They went up to Abbotsford, B.C. to record this album, which includes, we got some... We got some Nirvana on here. You know, we got some other stuff too.
1: They really do this great thing on YouTube. Well, you'll see them in the studio, Ulysses behind the kit, and all these great players. And they'll take a song, they'll deconstruct it, and they've done it with the Nirvana stuff. So it might even be some of the music featured here. They'll figure out what the lead is, and they'll work it out as a band. And you see this song transform into a jazz song, like right before your eyes. It's so cool.
0: Thomas Milovac at bass, Benny Benack III at trumpet and vocals, Langston Hughes II at alto, Tyler Bullock at piano, Dan Wilson at guitar, Ulysses Owens Jr. and Generation Y with Even Flow on KUVO.

0: Reedman Billy Pierce with a tribute to a lot of music from Sonny Rollins. The album called Rolling Monk and the track there, Strode Road, from 93 with Billy Drummond at drums and Christian McBride at bass, Donald Brown at the piano. Billy Pierce to kick off the 8 o'clock hour, 8:09 on this Tuesday, September 8th, 2026. Steve Chavis with Abby Clark trying to get the day straight for you. Yeah, we're on a busy Tuesday commute as everybody gets back to it. We've got I-70 westbound with a center lane closure at about Central Park with backups all the way to the 225 interchange. Then coming into town on I-25 southbound, this is up north, the right lane closed at about Thornton Parkway, and there are backups to 104th, 120th. 136.
1: Oh,
0: okay, take it easy as we're getting there. We're going to get there.
1: We're going to get there.
0: Tuesday. a short week, but intense to start out. A 30% chance of thunderstorms, mainly after 3 p.m. Sunny today, high 87. 83 on Wednesday. 90s on Thursday and Friday. Right now, 68 in Denver, 49 in Breckenridge.
1: It's a Tuesday. It's about 8:10, 8:11 in the morning. Thank you for stopping by on your commute to KUVO. We appreciate being able to share the music that gets you going. We've got a festival in town, Archtop Guitar Festival, that's taking place this weekend?
0: Next weekend.
1: Trying to get myself acclimated here. Yeah. Next weekend, the Archtop Guitar Festival happens, and its founder, guitarist Ant-Man himself, Peter Henriksen, stopped by KUVO to give us a scoop. Here's a taste of the conversation. We'll continue in about 20 minutes.
0: How many guitars is enough, Peter?
2: One more guitar.
1: Guilty as charged. It's true.
0: Hold up. How many guitars in your house? Three, four.
1: Yeah.
0: One on loan.
1: I have one at my parents' house, is mine as well.
0: That counts.
1: I'm spreading my guitars all over the place.
0: See how you are? Guitars, yeah. Amps, and the Archtop Guitar Fest. That's coming up later on.
1: It's coming up on KUVO. Actually, I have... five. Okay.
0: Wait.
1: Anyway, we'll got Abby's pick as well on the show. Debut recording from a rising vocalist. You might have heard her with the great Kenny Barron or Emmett Cohen. Also, other great artists have had her on the stage. She's got her debut coming out, and we'll get a taste of that. Our studio line is always open. Text or call us at 303-291-0666. And check us out on Facebook, Instagram, YouTube, and KUVO.org.
0: And Abby has named all her guitars.
1: Of course, they all have names. Come on.
0: Okay.
1: Come on.
0: All right. How about this? With guitar hero Steve Kahn, whose latest album is a tribute to Ralph Towner. Just remembering, Andy O, guitar head here on staff, interviewed Steve Kahn, and that's on our website at KUVO.org.
1: Oh, nice.
0: About this album and some of Steve Kahn's previous engagements with Miles Davis. I mean, firsthand stories. Look, you can check that out at KUVO.org. All right, let's check out the title track from his tribute to Ralph Towner. It's guitarist Steve Kahn on KUVO.

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5: I got a couple of people reach out to me over Andy's poem that I got the opportunity to read around Cassandra Wilson.
0: Yeah.
5: Really, really beautiful poem. I mean, Kubo has an article right now at the website honoring her, her story, and that poem is included in there for you to read.
0: You felt it.
5: I really did.
0: We felt it. So
5: Mississippi Thunderbird is the title of the poem. And so it aired on the Night Side, which is it was an anniversary show this weekend for that, Andy.
0: That's the Sunday night jazz and poetry show from 9 to midnight.
5: And one of the only, if only, jazz poetry shows in the nation, in the world. So really treasured to have it here. Also, I believe that Rodney aired it on his show last night as well, because I had gotten a text from a friend who caught it. So I just wanted to share that poem with you online if you want to read it. But we have a beautiful archive which allows you to actually catch the whole show on Sunday night with Andy, his anniversary show, which honored Cassandra Wilson, whom we lost last week.
0: That show was perfect in so many ways. Of course, his heart is into it. He puts his heart into every show that he does.
5: Mm-hmm.
0: But he's particularly and respectfully honored to be hosting that show on Sunday nights. It's healing not just for Andy, it's healing for people that tune in and listen.
5: First, it's definitely therapy, word therapy, music therapy.
0: And
5: I know he has a special connection with Cassandra's music. So to be able to have that type of gift in KUVO studios to the world.
0: Yeah.
5: Thank you, Andy.
0: Well, we're going to keep it rolling, and we've got a conversation with Peter Hendrickson from Hendrickson Amplifiers about the Archtop Guitar Fest. That's coming up. Right now, Jimmy Heath, Forever Sunny on KUVO.

0: Hi, my name is Peter Henriksen, and I build Henriksen amplifiers. Actually, I don't do any of the building anymore. We've got a great team that does the actual building. I'm the president and CEO of the family business, and that we started off about 20 years ago, almost to the day, making guitar amplifiers specifically for jazz guitar. My dad was a jazz musician, not professionally, but as he retired, he formed a band and had some wine bar gigs, typical kind of stuff, and his whole life he ran companies that manufactured electronics equipment, and so he couldn't find an amplifier that he thought sounded great with his guitar, and that sent him down the path of inventing one.
1: And so what's the name of your flagship amplifier?
0: The Bud. That was my dad's name, Bud Henriksen. So
1: we are this summer talking about festivals. And the question is, why would anyone in their right mind take on a festival? But there's so much inherent joy in seeing a small town like Old Town Arvada full of guitarists and guitar cases and guitars.
0: Yeah, the festival actually started by accident. There was a hole in the guitar show calendar, and I just put it out there on Facebook if anybody would be interested in coming to Colorado for a guitar show, but exclusively archtops. And I went to sleep, and then when I woke up, I had responses from all of the best archtop builders that they would love for there to be an archtop-only guitar show. Once word got out that they were all coming, then all of the artists who play those guitars raised their hand and said, hey, that sounds like fun. I want to show up. And so I had to scramble to find a place to hold it because I was planning on just doing it at the shop.

0: And so it kind of built from there, and we needed so much performance space that it spilled out from the hotel into Old Town, and a lot of the bars and restaurants become music venues for the evening. So it's really a de facto jazz festival, but started off as just a guitar show.
1: Okay, the calendar, I'm thinking NAMM. I don't know when that is.
0: January.
1: NAMM's in January, and there's some others, but then there's this one. I probably skipped over an archtop. You can describe it. Just start with an archtop guitar is what?
0: An archtop guitar has literally an archtop. They're typically carved in a traditional instrument making style, and they were originally developed to be louder on the bandstand before there were amplifiers. Versus a regular guitar, you can put much heavier strings on them. The string tension is higher, they're louder. You can articulate different things that you can't do on a regular guitar.
1: And with the S-holes?
0: F-holes, yeah. They were originally S-holes. Like, there's probably some debate about depending on which language you speak or write in.
1: So here we are at the 2026 Rocky Mountain Archtop Guitar Festival in Old Town, Arvada. Headquarters Hotel, the Hilton Garden Inn, September 18th through 20th. Luthiers, gear makers, and all those guitarists.
0: Yep. Turns into quite a spectacle when two people randomly, they'll just break out a guitar and start jamming in the hallway. It's basically 48 hours of some of the best players in the world just trapped in a hotel together.
1: Or on the streets of Old Town, Nevada.
0: Yeah, exactly. Yep.
1: At the park or on the corner. A lot of busking going on?
0: Not so much, although I did want to create like a busking thing to see if people knew who was playing.
1: There's workshops, there's clinics, there's the luthiers involved as well as performers.
0: There are a couple of luthier presentations. Most of the workshops and clinics are because so many of the artists coming in are also professional educators. They're professors at colleges and things, and so they'll be doing classroom clinics. And then there are a couple of presentations and some panel discussions.
1: Okay, I'm just going to drop a couple names here because we have Frank Vignola Trio. We've got Steve Kowalczyk coming down from Greeley, who is on the map.
0: Steve's amazing.
1: We got Howard Alden is in town for this year's Archtop. Bruce Foreman, let me see your phone. I want to scroll through your contacts.
0: Like I said, it's quite a collection of people who they come here on their own because they really, really appreciate the work that goes into these instruments. Otherwise, they would be left with, you know, cheap factory-built instruments where they aren't going to get the best performance, or something that's, you know, a collectible vintage guitar that's out of the price range of a working musician. And so it really is all about the guitar builders.
1: Tell me about the closing presentation.
0: We've never had a closing concert before, so this is a first. So Wolfgang Muthspiel, who I don't know how often he travels to the United States, but it's not super often, is going to be playing a guitar specially built for him. It's a 7-string nylon archtop, so specific to his style, is going to be pretty spectacular. And then pretty much the most amazing guitar trio I've ever seen, the Transatlantic Guitar Trio featuring Richard Smith, Yosho Stefan, and Rory Hoffman, is, you really have to see it. It's three notches. Not just great players, but three actual childhood prodigies grown up playing guitar together who have musical minds that you just can't believe. Don't miss that one.
2: Wow. It really is a time. I remember I went there a year or two ago.
1: Oh, okay, okay.
2: And just hanging out in that lobby, guitars walking back and forth.
1: Yeah.
2: They got the main stage, or a little stage there. I don't know.
1: Yeah.
2: I don't think that's the main stage. But it really is a jam. And we've got a couple tickets, which is really exciting, to the Rocky Mountain Archtop Guitar Festival. This is happening September 18th through the 20th.
1: Mm-hmm.
2: Now, this ticket will give you grants Let me figure out what I'm saying here. It gives you full access to the Luthier Exhibition Hall.
3: Okay. That's what people want.
2: That's what people want. Okay. It also gives you all daytime main stage instrument demonstration concerts Friday through Sunday.
3: Oh, my. Your cup is full.
2: It is. Now, I mean, he did kind of lay out that there are extra concerts that are happening throughout Arvada, like the evening headliner concerts and the 14 educational master classes. This pass doesn't get you into those, but it does get you in the area.
3: Getting
2: in the neighborhood, exactly. So it looks like the weekend access includes the Global Luthier Showcase.
3: Mm-hmm.
2: It has the main stage instrument demos,
3: mm-hmm,
2: and the Old Town Arvada Hang.
3: Mm-hmm.
2: So this is the weekend full access to the festival's hub to swap stories, talk gear, network with fellow musicians. Like, this is awesome. Okay.
3: Oh, yeah.
2: So if you want to go, text us at 303-291-0666, Archtop. Archtop, the style of guitar that featured at this festival, at 303-291-0666. And we'll get your name in the hat. It looks like your tickets will be claimable at the festival registration desk, which is in the lobby of the Hilton Garden Inn in Old Town, Arvada.
3: We're going to make a couple guitar heads very happy in the next few minutes.
2: Absolutely. 303-291-0666. Text Archtop.
3: Here's one of those awesome players, Yosho Stefan, who played at the KUVO studios years ago. This performance on the Live of the Oasis Volume 11, it's Bosso Dorado, for the Archtop Guitars on KUVO.

0: Kenny Barron's songbook album of 2025 features vocalists throughout. And on that one, Tyreek McDowell on the song Calypso. Kenny Barron from the album Songbook on KUVO. 8:51, we're looking at I-25 southbound. The issue cleared up north in North Glen, so that issue at Thornton Parkway, not a problem. Still, backups persist from before. And then it looks like on I-70 westbound at Dahlia, right lane blocked due to a stalled or disabled vehicle, causing a bit of a delay on westbound I-70. 30% chance of afternoon showers, thunderstorms after 3 p.m. Mostly sunny otherwise, high near 87 in the city. In Denver right now, 70. In Breckenridge, 51.
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3: You're tuned to the Morning Set. Thank you so much for being a part of our whole world. We have a couple tickets we're giving away. Very excited to announce our winners. First off.
0: We just got phone numbers?
3: I got a name. I got Dennis.
0: Okay.
3: Dennis. I'm doing this live right now for
0: guitar
3: you.
0: Guitar head.
3: Guitar head Dennis.
0: If you could see the wheel of fate spinning. Bankrupt. No.
3: Okay, wait, hold on. I got one more name. And Chris. Chris. Congratulations,
0: hey.
3: Chris. You all are going to the Archtop Guitar Festival. So I will put your name in Arvita's hands, and she'll reach out with some further instruction. But it looks like your tickets will be on site at the Hilton Garden Inn.
0: That conversation with Peter Hendrickson on the archive after we get off the air. Archtopfestival.com, the link to this event, September 18th through 20 in Old Town Arvada. Okay, we're at 8:53. We've got music here from Gabriel Mark Hasselbeck, Super Blue, on KUVO.

0: recorded almost 40 years ago at Fantasy Studios in Berkeley. Released in 1989, it's Mogra Miller from the album The Countdown. What an amazing assemblage of artists. Joe Henderson at tenor sax, Tony Williams at drums, Ron Carter at bass, Mogra Miller and his improvisations at the piano. What you didn't hear while the music was playing was Abby and I discussing the power of this improvised American music to fire the neurons in your brain, to spark creativity, to help with mood and attitude adjustment.
1: To heal.
0: Healing? Oh, my goodness.
1: Mm-hmm.
0: Hey, music. You want stuck in your head? Right here on The Morning Set. It's Kuvo Jazz. Thanks for tuning in. She's Abby Clark. I'm Steve Chavis. It's 11 past 9 in the morning, and the commute is managed now. This Tuesday after the holiday, we are looking at highways moving along with no major delays or accidents in the system. We've got a high today of 87 with a chance of thunderstorms about 30% after 3 this afternoon until 9 or so. Low tonight around 60. We've got a high tomorrow in the 80s and in the 90s on Thursday and Friday. It's 72 and sunny in downtown Denver, 53 in Breckenridge.
1: Well, thank you for taking us along with you on this Tuesday, 9:11 here in the morning. This hour in about 10 minutes, we've got Abby's pick. I wonder if there are any guesses on this rising vocalist that is releasing a debut record.
0: Mm.
1: They have been heard with the great Kenny Barron. In fact, on that album that we just played last hour, Kenny Barron with Tyreek, what is that, Songbook?
0: Oh, yeah. Yeah.
1: This vocalist is on that record.
0: Oh, okay. There's
1: a couple times.
0: All right.
1: And has played with Emmett Cohen as well as others. We'll hear from her coming up. Our studio line is open for text and calls always, 303-291-0666. Thank you for those that have checked in with us post Labor Day weekend, and lots of folks around the Art Shop Guitar Festival. Dennis said bringing grandson to the Art Shop Guitar Festival, which will be awesome.
0: Yes.
1: So we love to be able to do that for you. Thank you for supporting KUVO and being a part of this Kuvo fam all these years, 41 years to be exact. It's amazing.
0: Yeah, we play a lot of instrumental music. We also play some amazing vocals from some amazing vocalists, singers, songwriters, song stylists. Nicole Zoraitis really taking a big step with this concept album called The Devil I Knew. She wrote this one too. Won't Make It Out Alive. It's Nicole Zoraitis on KUVO.

0: If that's the way you want to end it, that's fine by us. Sonny Stitt from Stitt Plays Bird. It's Charlie Parker's Coco. Sonny Stitt, who had a very similar sound, was, you know, challenged throughout his career, like, dude, you're trying to sound like Bird. He said, this is how I play. And so he was perfectly happy to live in his own skin and play that crazy good alto sax the way he played it. Sonny Stitt on Kuvo Jazz, 922 and a half. I'm Steve, and here she comes, Abby's pick on the morning set.
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2: 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Dominic Fila Me on Friday. And Anna Luna on the 12th. Mike Stern performs on September 17th through the 19th. 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
3: Do you like the sound of an electric piano in the hands of a jazz master? 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This is Andy O. I like to keep it moving, keep it grooving, keep it bumping, keep it jumping. 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
2: heart be found. We have been teasing this all morning because I know you know this vocalist, and if you don't, I'm so excited to share her music with you. This vocalist is recorded a debut record that's releasing. She is a rising vocalist. You might have heard her with the great Kenny Barron. In fact, she's on his latest album, not once but twice. Also has played with Emmett Cohen and Wynton Marsalis and Russell Malone and Cyrus Chestnut, all before the age of 27. And she hasn't had a record out. And so it's very exciting that her debut album, Caged Bird, is set to release September 25th. And we're all really excited because her voice has been turning heads all the while, rooted in her hometown or her base of Washington, D.C. She's played stages all over the world. And this record, Caged Bird, was inspired by Maya Angelou's I Know Why the Caged Bird Sings. It breathes her artistic energy into the journey from sorrow to inspiration. She's representing human suffering and the pursuit of a better future with this record. And there's 9 tracks on them, and we have the leading single for you, Early One Morning. Here is the great vocalist again for you, Ekep Nkwela, here on KUVO, Early One Morning, The Caged Bird Sings. The Caged Bird, excuse me, releasing September 25th, based on that incredible piece by Maya Angelou here on KUVO.

0: Great project there from the Don Pullen George Adams Quartet from the album Song Everlasting and Sun Watchers on Kuvo Jazz. 9:36 and a half, Steve Chavis with Abby Clark. We note the passing of guitar hero, composer, arranger, educator Gene Bertoncini, who passed away on August 29th. He was living at the Lillian Booth Actors Home Assisted Living Center in Inglewood, New Jersey, and Downbeat did a really nice bio on Gene Bertoncini, who shows up here and there throughout modern music history, played with Tony Bennett, played on Burt Bacharach's Raindrops Keep Falling on My Head.
1: Oh, wow.
0: Was in the Tonight Show band when Johnny Carson was in New York, but really never wanted to move away from the city.

0: city, he said, New York is my living room. So we remember guitar hero Gene Bertoncini, and we go to the album in 2008 called Smile, produced with Ronnie Ben-Hur. He mentored a lot of guitarists, including Peter Bernstein. Okay, so on this album, it happened to be a benefit album for the Dizzy Gillespie home that he was, Dizzy Gillespie was trying to develop a musician's home, a place for musicians to retire. So he set up a fund there in Inglewood, and it's ironic or fitting that Gene Bertoncini played it forward by nearly two decades to find a place for these musicians who live gig to gig throughout their lives. They don't have insurance necessarily.
1: Exactly, to be comfortable at that point in their life.
0: Exactly. A decent retirement is a real gift. Gene Bertoncini here with Ronnie Ben-Hur. The song is Set Blue on KUVO.

0: Okay.
1: What is Kurt Elling talking about?
0: He became someone else at the end.
1: A strange man.
0: Yeah.
1: Kurt Elling and Charlie Hunter, they call the group Super Blue. The album Guilty Pleasures Volume 2, and of course, Sharp Dressed Man. Abby reminds me we lost ZZ Top drummer Frank Beard back on August 17th at the age of 77.
0: Yeah.
1: Frank Beard, the longtime drummer with ZZ Top, like for 57 years, and with that bogus cover band.
0: Oh, the lore, the zombies lore.
1: Yeah.
0: My husband was telling me he was listening to a podcast in the 60s. The zombies had all their hits, but then either weren't formed anymore or weren't able to make it across the pond to us. And so some Texas musicians, a couple bands, toured as the zombies.
1: Including Frank Beard and Dusty Hill.
0: Including Frank Beard and Dusty Hill. Oh, my God. I was like, what the heck?
1: Oh, my goodness. The lore. As you say, it is 9:48, 12 minutes before 10 o'clock. Let's put a wrap on this commute with an issue on the Boulder Turnpike at Flatiron Circle. Looks like the left lane blocked due to this crash. About a five-minute delay as traffic is not overwhelming headed west on US 36. But note that left lane issue around Flatiron Circle. Other than that, let's call this one a sunny day and a high of 87. Chance of storms after 3 p.m. until 9, so just a 30% chance. 80s on Wednesday, 90s on Thursday and Friday. Right now, 74 in Denver, 56 in Breckenridge.
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0: My goodness, a Tuesday through. Thank you for making this Tuesday so great. Thank you to Peter Henriksen for giving us a look at the Archtop Guitar Festival that's happening next weekend. Shout out to our winners, Dennis and Chris.
1: Yay.
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1: Wednesday on the morning set on My Back Pages, the Soul Book of Otis Redding Music. And we'll dive deep into the catalogs and legacy of drummer Elvin Jones and bassist George Mraz. We've also got the Uno, Dos, Tres of Need to Know Colorado Food Stories on Eats and Beats, plus Abby's pick.
0: Hey, we got the plate is full. The plate is full, so yeah. Join us. Tree King continues the music with Charles Tolliver right after NPR News.
1: The Kruger Brothers played at the Adam Jazz Fest in Longmont a couple weekends ago, and Kean Kruger leads out with this album called First Moon Rising. Brother Brendan at the piano. And we've got this track here called Cool Irish, the first outing for alto saxophonist, composer, arranger Kean Kruger. It's Cool Irish on KUVO.

0: KUVO Jazz 89.3 and June Ida with new music, Hot to Run Nights, on his latest CD, Bellflower. Charles Tolliver began mid-morning jazz with Household of Sod on his new release, Right Now and Then. That is on the deluxe edition. Partly cloudy most of the day, high today near 86, low 61. Right now, 76 and sunny at the Kobokubo Studios in downtown Denver, where it's Tree King with mid-morning jazz coming into your speakers this hour. Carlos Enriquez, Benny Green, and Pancho Sanchez. But first, Eric Gale featuring Grover Washington Jr., East End, West End. We are Kubo Jazz.
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KUVO Jazz, Chili Con Soul with Pancho Sanchez. Yes, I like that track. It's a thoughtful Tuesday. Yes, that Monday on Tuesday thing after the holiday. If you'd like to reach us, find us on Instagram, Facebook, our YouTube channel, or the studio line, 303-291-0666. 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

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Born on the 8th of September, happy birthday to you, and alto saxophonist Marion Brown, drummer Philip Wilson, bassist Edward Butch Warren, pianist Cecilia Coleman. This is tenor saxophonist James Clay with Cooking at the Continental on Kubo Jazz.

0: KUVO Jazz with James Clay, cooking at the Continental. Yes, he was cooking all right. Now, the High Points Festival 2 is Saturday, September 12th on Welton Street in Denver's Five Points neighborhood, featuring Derek Hodge, Hugh Reagan, and the Messengers of Peace, Gregory Goodloe, DJs All Day West, and Sugar Bear from The Drop, 104.7 and more. 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All right, coming into your surround sound next hour, Sounds of April and Randall, Lee Morgan, Donald Vega, and much more for your listening pleasure. Three King on this Thoughtful Tuesday with Benny Green. I felt that. We are community, culture, and music. 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

0: KUVO Jazz 89.3 with harpist Brandi Younger and the title track Somewhere Different. Sounds of April and Randall. We heard Everybody Ain't Gonna Like You, a tune on their latest CD, Dishes Ain't Clean. Partly cloudy and warmer today, high near 85, low 61. It's 78 at the Kobokubo Studios in downtown Denver. Filling your ear space, Tito Puente, Lee Morgan, oh, in the next 15 minutes or so. Tree King on this thoughtful Tuesday as we get back into the music with new music. It's Zakai Curtis. This is Joust on Kubo.
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Kuvo Jazz and Lee Morgan, is that so? I'm Tree King on this Thoughtful Tuesday with something extremely special in my hands right now. A pair of tickets to see Caribe. Cleo Parker Robinson's Dan Presents. Caribe on Saturday the 19th or Sunday the 20th of September at the Ellie Calkins Opera House. If you would like to go, I suggest you get on that phone and text me 303-291-0666. Let me know you want to go, because Cleo puts on such an incredible show. Love those dancers. It is wonderful. 303-291-0666. We're going to get back into the music now with Tito Puente, Tokyo Blues.

0: radio.org, Donald Vega and Para Agua Bella on his latest CD, Play It Forward, massaging your eardrums in the next 30 minutes or so. Kenny Barron with Tyreek McDowell, Phil Woods, and Lauren Henderson. It's a jazzy thing with Tree King and Neil Bridge 7 Plus. 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

0: KUVO Jazz with Kenny Barron featuring Tariq McDowell and Calypso on Kenny Barron's latest CD Songbook, which includes many other talented vocalists as well as Tariq McDowell. Oh, this is just incredible. Well, I want to say congratulations to Rachel and Jason. They have won a pair of tickets to experience Cleo Parker Robinson Dance Presents Caribe at the Ellie Calkins Opera House. That's coming up next weekend, September 19th and 20th at the Ellie Calkins Opera House. Yes, that's going to be an incredible event. The Cleo Parker Robinson Dance Ensemble has a breathtaking bridge between the spirit of the Caribbean and the heart of Colorado. Joining them on stage are going to be two extraordinary art legacies, the National Dance Company of the Bahamas and the New York Dance Theater of Harlem, in a global collaboration that speaks to the very heart of their 56-year legacy. All right, I'm Tree King with the Jazzy Thing, and coming your way next hour, Pancho Sanchez, Albert Lamb, Jerry Gonzalez, Donald Byrd, and much more for your listening pleasure. We're going to get back into the music now. I'm going to get back into the music now with Phil Woods, The Summer Knows on Kubo Jazz.
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0: KUVO Jazz 89.3, the Helen Sung Big Band with Convergence. Nicholas Payton and Butcher Brown started the noon hour with Pursuance on their latest CD. Partly cloudy on this thoughtful Tuesday with a high near 85, low 61. Right now, 81, and partly cloudy at the Kobokuvo Studios in downtown Denver, where it's a jazzy thing with Tree King coming into your surround sound, Jerry Gonzalez and the LaBeouf Brothers, and so much more for your listening pleasure. We're going to get back into the music now with Donald Byrd, Flight Time on Kuvo Jazz.
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WKUVO.org with Jerry Gonzalez and Baya on the CD Arumba Para Monk. 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Waters of Mark Albert Lamb. But first, it's the LaBeouf brothers. Did you know they were twins? Nevertheless, here's Remy and Pasquale on their new release, Off Center. 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

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More Than Yesterday, a tune off the CD All One. 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

0: 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The urgency is now on his latest CD, Be You. Why not? Everybody else is already taken. Now, the Jazz Odyssey Presents is back. Join us for the Gilly Live Band featuring Ian Gilly and Same Sky that will take you on a journey from the roots of jazz to where the music is headed next. 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Be sure to bring some people and discover your next favorite artist and experience the future of Denver's music scene one Wednesday at a time. All right. Kim Berry is up next with Midday Jazz. I appreciate you for keeping me company with all of your texts and calls this morning. It's been wonderful. My thought of the day is what the mind can conceive and believe, it can achieve it. All right, I'm going to leave you today with Dance of the Karalia in Memoriam, Kalahari. Yeah, Dance of the Kalahari on KUVO Jazz.
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0: And that is classic Kenny Dorham on Kupo Jazz 89.3 straight ahead. Yes, indeed. From Una Mas. And we are remembering and celebrating the music of Butch Warren this afternoon, born today in 1939. Joined the Ancestors in 2013. Butch Warren, bassist, he graced so many incredible, incredible recordings. And for a while, he was off the scene because he was very ill, and he made a comeback shortly before he passed on. But Butch Warren, that's one of the cats that you don't hear his name much, but if you don't know who he is, you might want to check him out. 1:14 right now. Kim Berry here with you on a Tuesday afternoon. And we're going to handle some business in a minute and get into the latest from Stephon Harris. Now, the question I want to know from you today, who is your favorite bassist? Send me a text at KUVO, I'm sorry, not KUVO, at 303-291-0666. That's 303-291-0666. Today, tell me, who is your favorite bassist? That's going to be tough, a tough question for me, of course. Sir Ron Carter's at the top of the list. Charles Fambro. Who else? Rodney Whitaker. It goes on and on. And, of course, Butch Warren. So let's handle some business, and then Stephon Harris on your Oasis in the City.
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Yes, indeed. Edward Lee Morgan on KUFO Jazz 89.3 from Here's Lee Morgan. From 1960, we heard Terrible Tea. Listen to this lineup. Art Blakey on drums, Clifford Jordan on tenor, Lee Morgan, of course, on trumpet, Paul Chambers, we're speaking of bass players today, on the bass, Wynton Kelly at the piano, and then before that, the latest from Stefan Harris and Blackout, Echoes of the Lion, the tune from the release Legacy Dances. 127 right now. It's your Oasis in the City. Kim Berry with you until 4 o'clock. Question of the day, or at least the next 3 hours, who is your favorite jazz bassist? And I'm sitting here writing a list. It's going to be very long. So I've got three in no particular order. Paul Chambers, Sir Ron Carter, and Jimmy Merritt. Interesting that they both have a Philadelphia and Detroit connection. Anyway, what can I say? Let's move right along with the latest from Nicole Yvette. And while you're thinking about bass players, give me a text. Send me a text, 303-291-0666.

0: That is the Art Blakey Quartet on Kuvo Jazz 89.3. They did not come to play, just knock on my door. Taken from a jazz message on Impulse Records 1964. I think are there maybe two records for Impulse with Buhano on drums, Art Davis, another great bassist, McCoy Tyner with the piano, and Sonny Stitt on alto saxophone. Yes, indeed. Before that, Freddie Hubbard with Cal Massey's beautiful composition, Father and Son, From Here to Stay. And we started off the set with new music from vocalist Nicole Yvette, Night and Day from Say Yes. Again, text me at 303-291-0666. Let me know who your favorite bassist is. We got like Jaco. People have mentioned Jaco Pastorius at least three times, and Paul Chambers. I'm going to pull up the text and tell you throughout the day. Now, I'm going to tell you mine, too. The next three on my list, Charles Fambro, Charles Mingus, and Christian McBride. And yes, Christian McBride and Charles Mingus were mentioned in the text list. Anyway, time to update you about the High Points Festival 2. Well, it's Saturday, September 12th on Welton Street in Denver's Five Points, featuring Derek Hodge, Hugh Reagan, and the Messengers of Peace, Gregory Goodloe, DJs All Day West and Sugar Bear from The Drop, 104.7, and more. 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

0: And that is classic music from the Duke Ellington Orchestra on Kuvo Jazz 89.3 Upper Manhattan Medical Group. Of course, Billy Strayhorn's wonderful composition, and that is from the classic release, and his mother called him Bill. Then before that, we are remembering and celebrating the bassist Wilbur Ware, born today in 1923, joined the ancestors in 1979. We heard him with Thelonious Monk and John Coltrane with Twinkle Tinkle, of course, from that wonderful self-titled release. That's a wonderful one. And since we are celebrating bass players today, again, I've been asking you, who are your favorite bass players? Give me a text. Send me a text. 303-291-0666. I got a long list here. You know, when you make lists, these kind of lists, somebody, you realize you're forgetting someone. Well, the next three or four on my list: Rodney Whitaker, Detroit represent; Seth Lewis, Colorado represent; Butch Warren, and Taurus Mateen. And the list goes on. I'm going to be mentioning them throughout the day. Again, 303-291-0666. Base is loaded. Let's pause to take care of some business when we come back. Something from tenor saxophonist Artur Schier on your Oasis in the City.
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And that is Long Tall Dexter Gordon on KUFO Jazz 89.3 from the Blue Note Classic Go. We heard Second Balcony Jump featuring the great Sonny Clark at the piano, Dex on tenor saxophonist, Billy Higgins on drums, and Butch Warren, very underrated and great Butch Warren on bass, who was born on this day in 1931. Joined the Ancestors in 2013. He had quite a sad life, dealt with mental illness, and was off the scene for a very long time. But he made his definitely made his contribution to this music. And all day, or at least since 1 o'clock, I've been asking you guys, who is your favorite bassist? Send me a text at 303-291-0666. And I'm going through my list that keeps getting longer. David Wong. Got to give some depth to the Danish brothers, Christian Ming Doki, Mads Vinding, and Nils Hinding Orsted Petersen, and the wonderful Swedish bassist, Lars Danielsson. If you don't know about Lars Danielsson, ask somebody. And he just celebrated a birthday recently as well. So happy belated birthday, Lars. 2:30 right now, Kim Berry with you. We're going to get into some Eddie Jones right now on KUFO Jazz.

And that is the great Hank Mobley, the middleweight champion on Kubo Jazz 89.3, Syrup and Biscuits from No Room for Squares. You know, this song, boy, I'm telling you, the way they repackage these CDs, it shows up on, I think, Straight No Filter, too. Confusing, but anyway, nice tune. And this version, of course, was from No Room for Squares. I can dig that. And then before that, Etta Jones with a Blow Top Blues, Sunday at the Left Bank Jazz Society. Wonderful live recording. Kim Berry here with you. It is 2:42. Yeah, that rhymed. Our listeners, in terms of bassists, Jocko, at least five responses. Paul Chambers, Victor Wooten, David Williams, Christian McBride, Charles Mingus, and Richard Davis, among others. Keep those bassists named coming. 303-291-0666. My list, what am I looking at? Lonnie Plaxico, Larry Grenadier. Larry Grenadier is a bad cat. He does not get enough recognition. All right, I'm getting off the soapbox. Ray Brown, R. Davis, Jarnett Moffat, Reggie Berkman, and Doug Watkins. Let me be quiet and play some music now with the real Kenny G. Please stand up on Kubo Jazz.

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0: And that's the latest from Donald Vega on KUFO Jazz 89.3, McKibben's Boogaloo from his wonderful new release, Play It Forward. And then we started off right after NPR News with Charles Mingus from Blues and Roots, E's Flat, I's Flat too. Yes, indeed. 316, Kim Berry here with you till 4 o'clock. We have to take care of some business. On the other side of that, Yaron Israel on KUFO Jazz.
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5: Do you like the sound of an electric piano in the hands of a jazz master? How about a jazz-adjacent surprise from the past? This is Andy O. I like to keep it moving, keep it grooving, keep it bumping, keep it jumping. It's the beat, the beat, the night beat. 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

And that is the great Barry Harris on Kuvo Jazz 89.3, recorded live from the Jazz Workshop in 1960. Moose the Mooch, the Charlie Barker bebop classic. Barry Harris at the piano. Sam Jones on the bass. Yes, call him out. He's one of my favorite bassists. And Louis Hayes on the drums. Two great Detroit natives, Mr. Harris and Louis Hayes. And then before that, the latest from Yaron Israel, Black Scholars, the tune from Inspiration. 3:30 right now, Kim Berry with you until 4 o'clock, and we're looking at, I'm asking you guys, who are your favorite bassists, since we're celebrating two very, I think, wonderful and unsung bassists who were born today, Butch Warren and Wilbur Ware. Excuse me. Text me, let me know, 303-291-0666. I'm really liking these responses. Andy O is someone's favorite bassist. Kuvo's own Andy O is on the list. Ken Walker, of course, rest his soul. Also, Charlie Burrell, Buster Williams, John Patitucci, Major Holly, NHOP, Nils Henning, Horsted Pedersen, Miroslav Vutos. Always have problems with his name. And I think I did mention John Patitucci and Buster Williams. So many names. I mean, we could go on and on with this, and we will go on and on until 4 o'clock. Up next, though, the latest from Nicole Zoraitis on Kuvo Jazz.

0: And that is trumpeter Charles Tolliver on Kubo Jazz 89.3 Paper Man from the reissue of Right Now. And then one of the very fine releases on Strata East, reissued on Mac Avenue Records. And then before that, Kenny Dorham featuring bassist Butch Warren, who was born today in 1939, joined the Ancestors in 2013. Very underrated in my humble opinion. We heard Sao Paulo from the classic Una Mas. And we started off the set with Lady Nicole Zoraitis. He's a demon. He's a devil. He's a doll. I was expecting her to say he's a dog, too, but she didn't say that. The Devil I Knew is her latest release. That does it for me, Kim Berry, on a Tuesday afternoon, short week. I almost said Monday. And let's get into my last group of bass players that are on my list. I read everybody else's. Okay. Curtis Lundy, Richard Davis, Cecil McBee, David Williams, Carlos Enriquez, Lucas Curtis, Andy Gonzalez, Jimmy Haslip, and Adam Armstrong. If you don't know about Adam Armstrong, ask somebody. All right. Paul Donovan's going to be with you from 4 to 8, so stand by for him. As always, in leaving, swing hard, take no prisoners, and in the words of my dear friend and mentor, Joel Dorn, keep a light in the window. And just shortly, another happy birthday to vibraphonist Cecilia Smith on Kubo Jazz. Have a great evening.
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0: Something new from pianist Sullivan Fortner from the album Leave That In There. And Que Diablos, which translates into What the Heck. I added it a little bit there. He wrote it a few years ago for his close friend, Chilean jazz saxophonist Melissa Aldana, inspired by the running inside joke catchphrase that they shared. All right, and before that, you heard something that sounded like a goose. Ernie Watts on that saxophone honking like a goose, because the name of the tune was Goose Dance, and that was Denver's trumpeter, Brad Good, there. Yeah, here on KUVO, Kuvo Jazz. I'm Paul Donovan on a Tuesday. It feels like a Monday. Hope you had a great extended weekend here, about 16 minutes after 4 o'clock, and we're going to check traffic here. Looks like we have an issue on 70 eastbound, right? Central Park Boulevard. Crash, blocking two left lanes, and it looks like a pretty good backup there. It looks like it's backed up to about Steel Street. And, yeah, it's kind of medium-ish afternoon drive traffic. Not tremendously bad, but we'll keep an eye on it for you. And Denver weather, a few isolated storms this afternoon, high low of about 60, and then tomorrow cooler, high 82. And that's where we are right now, 82 downtown here at KUVO. So coming up in the next set, we've got Early Times, a guitarist, a new release. So we'll play a track from that. Carlos Enriquez, and we'll kick things off with alto saxophonist Phil Woods, joining the Bill Charlap trio. This is a tribute to drummer Philly Joe Jones, composed by trumpeter Kenny Dorham. And what we'll hear features trumpeter Roy Hargrove. It was recorded live about 25-ish years ago aboard the Queen Elizabeth II cruise ship during the Floating Jazz Festival. And the name of the album is Voyage. We'll hear Philly Twist next on KUVO.
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Carmen McRae with Duke Ellington's Prelude to a Kiss, lyrics by Irving Mills and Irving Gordon. McCoy Tyner, Joe Williams on this from her 1986 Any Old Time album. And before that, guitarist Early Times. This is a new release called On the Border. Border Crossings. On the Border was years ago. But Border Crossings, and the name of the tune is On the Corner. Steve Gadd, the Curtis Brothers. You heard saxophonist Craig Handy, but not on the sax. He was on the flute. Carlos Enriquez before that. And we started the set with Phil Woods, Philly Twist. Here on KUVO, Kuvo Jazz, on your Tuesday afternoon, about 20 minutes in front of 5 o'clock. And tonight, Jeff Anderson in with a night beat, Tuesday night beat. We have a ticket window opportunity right now. This is Cleo Parker Robinson Dance, Caribe. And this is going to be at Ellie Calkins Opera House, not this weekend, but next. And you have a choice of the Saturday evening performance or the Sunday matinee performance at 2. And all we need from you, if you'd like to go, we have a few pair, is tell us which one you want, you'd like to see, and then text your name and your email address. That's all we need. Name and email to 303-291-0666. All right, on with the music. Denver saxophonist Kian Kruger with his piano-playing brother Brendan, also known as the Kruger Brothers. This is from Kian's brand-new album. It's a debut, First Moon Rising, and we're going to hear I'll See You in My Dreams.

0: pianist Benny Green off his 1994 album, The Place to Be. That was one of another kind, borrowing from Freddie Hubbard. And also on that, Chris McBride, bass, Kenny Washington, drums. And we started set with Denver saxophonist Kian Kruger, with his brother pianist Brendan, and Avi Bergman on the trumpet and on the trombone. That was Nick Miles. Here on KUVO, Kuvo Jazz. I'm Paul Donovan. 9 minutes till 5 o'clock here on a Tuesday afternoon. Just checking traffic really quick. Looks like we've got something on the west side. This is a disabled vehicle, westbound 70, right at Federal Boulevard. It's blocking the right lane. And then looks like there's a disabled vehicle blocking the right lane, northbound 25, right after Colorado. Don't see a lot of slowdown there, at least not yet. But we're keeping an eye. Traffic is starting to slow down in the usual spots for a regular drive. And we'll keep an eye on that, as I said before. Denver weather, a few isolated storms this afternoon, low 60. And then tomorrow for Wednesday, cooler, high 82. And that's where we are right now, 82 downtown here at KUVO. So singer Denise Donatelli. She has a new album, Take My Breath Away, and we're going to hear her rendition of Stevie Wonder's As If You Read My Mind. That is coming up next on KUVO.
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1: Singer Eliane Elias, this is off her new live album. And that was Sambo Sambo, Portuguese for They Danced Samba. And before that, drummer Carl Allen off his 1994 album, The Pursuer. That was the title track featuring trumpeter Marcus Printup, and Vincent Herring was on the alto sax. Here on Denver's Jazz, 89.3 KUVO. I'm Paul Donovan. It's Tuesday afternoon, about 15 minutes after 5 o'clock. And looking at the traffic board, we do have a couple of incidents up on the northwest side. US 36 westbound at Sheridan Boulevard. There's a crash blocking the right lane. And looks like quite a bit of traffic on 70 east of I-25 in both directions. Westbound, slow traffic starting at 270. And then eastbound, slow from 270 to just past 225 line, maybe Chambers or so. All right, Denver weather. A few isolated storms, passing shower early tonight, overnight low 60, and then cooler for our Wednesday tomorrow, high of about 82. We're getting some peaks of sun through the gray clouds here downtown, 82 here at KUVO. So coming up at the next set, we've got Larry Goldings, we've got some Poncho Sanchez. We'll kick things off with a saxophonist Stanley Turrentine from his Joyride album, 1965, with Percy Mayfield's River's Invitation, a 15-piece ensemble here. J.J. Johnson, Clark Terry, Phil Woods, and some standout from Herbie Hancock and Kenny Burrell. That is straight ahead on KUVO.
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actress Morgana King. This is from 1964, her album, With a Taste of Honey. And the lady is a tramp. In there, Phil Woods on the sax solo and Clark Terry on the trumpet. Hank Jones on the piano. Before that, organist Larry Golding's off his new Rhombus album, featuring Peter Bernstein on the guitar, Bill Stewart on drums, with Monks in Walked Bud. And we also heard Poncho Sanchez, Mongol Santa Maria. We started the set with Stanley Turrentine here on KUVO, Kuvo Jazz. It's Tuesday afternoon, about 22 minutes in front of 6 o'clock. And Jeff Anderson will be in here tonight with the Tuesday Night Beat and the Vinyl Vault. All right, so coming up this weekend, the High Points Festival 2, a multi-genre community music festival featuring over 20 live musical acts. It's coming up this Saturday, Denver's historic Five Points. Five Points has been hopping over the last couple of weeks. And you can now find out more at HI Points Fest, highpointsfest.com. All right, on with the music. Denver pianist, composer, leader extraordinaire Neil Bridge and his 7 Plus featuring saxophonist Rich Charlucci. And this is from Live at KUVO. In 2000, featuring Tony Rodriguez, here is Blanky.

0: Jasmine Horn. I just love her singing style. With the drummer Brandon Sanders' 2025 album, Lasting Impression, Love Is Here to Stay. Warren Wolf was on the vibe. Stacey Dillard on the tenor sax. Also, Eric Reed, piano. Eric Wheeler on the bass. And before that, Ulysses Owens Jr. and Generation Y from the new album, Kind of Grunge. Kind of a nod to Miles Davis, Kind of Blue. And with the Stone Temple Pilots, Interstate Love Song. How about that? And we started with Neil Bridge, 7 Plus, here on KUVO, KUVO Jazz. My name is Paul Donovan. Thanks so much for listening on this Tuesday afternoon, about 5 till 6. And we've got an issue on the north side. Looks like northbound 25. A crash in the left lane right at Northwest Parkway. And don't see any other incidents, but a lot of slow traffic, though. Still in all directions, in the usual spaces. Where there is a stalled semi, though. It's blocking the right shoulder. This is 6th Avenue Freeway. West, right after Sheridan Boulevard. That just popped up on our radar here. All right, Denver weather, a few passing isolated showers of storms until early tonight, overnight low 60. Tomorrow, drier and cooler, only up to 82 right now. Still 82 here downtown at KUVO. Coming up, we're going to go back to 1989, and we're going to play Jerry Gonzalez and the Fort Apache Band from the album Rumba Para Monk, which points to a tribute album to Thelonious. And we're going to play Reflections. This goes back to 1989. That's next on KUVO.
1: 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That number again, 303-291-0666.
2: 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We're here to help. 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
3: Commercial-free since 1985. KUVO.